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Hey, girl, we got a party to go to tonight. 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

20 do 29 stupňů Celsia. 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I'm hearing sirens in the night. I'm losing battles with a voice that I can fight. These streets are far from black and white. Nobody knows a thing about what's wrong with life. 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But you're the light that's shining through silver and gold. And I know I'll always be alright.

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My blood is pumping, I can see the end is right in front of me. 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
4: 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Strabim, Europol, Tibet.
3: Europa 2.

tried to the top, I've been out of shape, taking out the box, I'm an astronaut. 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Now I had, I thought about wreaking havoc on an opposition, kind of shocking, they want it static, with precision, I'm automatic, quarterback, I ain't talking, sack and pack it up on.

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I'll never forget what you looked like on that night. But I know that time is gonna take me

Evropa 2, 88.2 a 105.5 FM. Just one night, all we got. Just one night, all we got. Just one night, all we got. Just one night, all we got. I ain't got time for you, baby. 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

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Before you crossed that sea, you left this land and left my love behind.

ago on a long cold night. I expect she'll never leave my mind. And I'll walk round broken, skeptical, hoping one day she'll return to my side.